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I wonder if you're lonesome tonight. You know, someone said the world's a stage and each must play a part. 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

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I'm sure I can dance, I'm sure I can dance, I can dance.

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welcome along to another brand new edition of Cuban In for the duration on your favorite station, naturally here. PA just winging my way through another exciting show. Starting off with the Power Play this week, new from Dogstar, new album on the way, very good. And yes, that is Keanu Reeves on bass. That one's called Math.

You gotta admit, that's a terrific version of that Zombies classic. That is Hookers and Blow. And Time of the Season is the name of the song. You'll know that one. Come on, you know that one. It's in the back room, forgotten about, surely. Ah, there it is. It's like welcoming back an old friend. My goodness, I haven't heard or seen from you for ages. New from Inspire.

And it ends just like that, just while I was really getting into it. No, but it's a good record, isn't it? In Spiral Carpets Drag the Bag. I'm glad I wasn't scrolling when that suddenly finished. You know, it could have caught me out. I mean, that is the thing. You very often get caught out. If you are a scroller, you'll know what I'm talking about. We're all scrollers these days. Q-Burn, the home of the scroller. Just joking. Right, we got a couple of spotlights on the way, as you well know. You know, I mean, this is the normal thing. And this week, I mean, far from normal, let's face it. It's very groovy. We've got a spotlight coming up in a few moments with All Them Witches. They've got a new album out, and I'll give you details a little later on. And in the second hour, we'll be looking into Taurus Tracker and their latest album, Stickin' Boy, and pulling four tracks from that. So it's all good stuff here. Meantime, you know, Tim Butler, brother to Richard Butler from the Psychedelic Furs, a very, very important man in the engine room in this terrific, terrific band. As, you know, health-wise not been too good. And he's had to go into hospital and have a triple bypass. So it's a serious thing. But I understand the operation at this stage in the game has gone very well, and he is recovering quickly. And I'm sure the Psychedelic Furs will update their cancelled gigs, because a lot of people had bought tickets for this period. When unfortunately Tim had to go into hospital and was advised not to go on tour, I should imagine. So we wish him well, and I mean that from the heart. This band are extremely important, and Tim had a lot to do with the opening track from their debut album, which came out in 1980, India.

the Psychedelic Fuzz. Get well soon, Tim. That's India. First track of side one of their debut album came out in 1980. The Psychedelic Fuzz. Good from the name onwards.

Ben. You're syndicated alternative music radio show with me, PA. That's All Them Witches' brand new album out right now. And the album is called Room of Mirrors. Let me just check. I think I'm right. Or Hall of Mirrors. Let me check. It's on the back of my head and I should know. Let me just have a quick look. Hang on. Just checking on the old social media here. Yeah, I should know all about this. House of Mirrors. Okay, so what did I say? Did I say that anyway? House of Mirrors is the name of the album. All Them Witches. It's out now. And, you know, I'd show the good music the respect it's due. And always buy hard copy if I were you. I mean, does that make sense? That track, by the way, on the new album that we've just heard, Aethernet.

0: I mean, seriously, very good. A new album out now from All Them Witches. It is recommended here at Q-Burn. Culling Line, and before that, Ethernet. Like Ethernet, but with a big A in front. So A-E-thernet. Okay, I don't know why. Yeah, don't ask me, but I'll look into it, all right?
1: 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Anthony presents another great Q-Burn live event on June 26th at Hampton Sailing Club. 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

As the Rolling Stones new album drops July 10th, it's called Foreign Tongues. That's a single from it right now, In the Stars, at Cuban.

Yeah, looking forward to, fronting the night down at the Hampton Sailing Club this coming month. It'll be June 26th. And, Chords UK, Chris Pope and the Chords UK, which you've just heard there with the Hipsters of London, will be your headlining. And then we've got, Mark Valentine in full support and opening it up, Lawyer and a Draper. But right now, let's hear Mark Valentine, and then we'll get into another couple of tracks, Under the Spotlight with All Them Witches. Album tracking with their brand new album, which is out now. I'd get hard copy if I were you.

0: Mark Valentine. That's Mark with a C, by the way. High in the underground at Cuba and in for the duration on your favorite station. PA here just putting them on, pulling them off, and then putting them on again. And bringing you, you know, artists under the spotlight, like now.
1: And march forever on, off to

Graham Witcher's Saturn Song. They got a new album out right now. Go to the website, find out if they're playing. They may well be. And believe me, they are recommended.

New album out now from All Them Witches, featured under the spotlight for the first hour this week. We had Saturn Song and then Red Rocking Chair. Yeah, so I'd get hard copy if I were you. Go to their website, find out if they're playing near you, go and see them. They're, you know, going to be very, very big soon. So, you know, if you want to see them in a, I don't know, fairly intimate situation and not just an arena, go to the website, see if you can get some tickets. It won't be long before they're filling arenas. Plenty of Ozzy Osbourne, Black Sabbath influence on that particular track, and probably throughout the whole band. Going to squeeze this in before the top. I won't get it all in, but, you know, we'll get all of it, most of it. You know, we'll get the juicy bits, that's what I mean. This is Broken Radios and Shadows on the Wall at Q Burn with me, PA.

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is Power Playing All this week here at Cuba, and certainly hope you're into that one. Dog Star, Keanu Reeves on bass. And the song is called Math. They have a new album out. I'd get hard copy if I were you.

That's Peter Frampton from his brand new album. It's really good, isn't it? That's Lions at the Gate. I have a suspicion that slightly political lyrically, that one, but we know what he's saying. That's for sure.

That is really good, isn't it? Stray Radio. Yeah, we got Broken Radios, we got Stray Radio, we got Radio Radio, we got, yeah, it's all going on, let's face it. We've got a smart device nowadays, we don't even need a radio, but it's still called a radio show. But you can get us on regular radio if you want, FM, and, you know, other places in AM. It's still around if you want the authentic sound. Right, let's get into the second spotlight as we dip into the brand new and current album. It's been out for a few months now, actually. So the current album from Taurus Tracker from Notting Hill. And the album is Stickin' Boy. It's a rock opera like The Who used to put on. They've already put it on the stage in the West End, and it was a sellout. So this is terrific news. Anyway, a couple of tracks from the album Stickin' Boy. This is Taurus Tracker.

Excellent stuff from Stickin' Boy, the current album from Taurus Track, all the way from Notting Hill, these guys. And yeah, that's Truth or Dare, one of my favorite tracks from it. But another one right now called Punk Rock Grifter. This is Taurus Tracker.

First couple of tracks, another two tracks to come later on this hour before the end of the show. Sticking Boy is the name of the album. It's a rock opera as well. I'd get hard copy if I were you and show to good music the respect it's due. We had Truth or Dare and Punk Rock Grifter. It's all about a sticking boy, you know, back in the 80s and probably the 70s, you know, guys used to have gigs where they just used to fill every red phone box they could find up with all sorts of adverts, usually for girls, you know, ladies of the night, etc., etc. You couldn't go to a phone box without, you know, being confronted by zillions of them. And that's what this is all about. Sticking Boy is the hero. He's the guy that goes around for very little money and puts all these cards in phone boxes. And basically, that's where the musical has come from. You know, just a little spark like that, and there it is. It's a Notting Hill thing. Very rarely do tourist tracker come out of Notting Hill. We'll have to see if we can, you know, perhaps tempt them down for a Q-Burn live event at the Sailing Club in Hampton. But that is, you know, out of London. And indeed, out of West London, I don't know. We'll have to try and tease them into it. But certainly hope that works out. Another two tracks to come. So stay tuned to Q-Burn, in for the duration on your favourite station.

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2: 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Habit forming. Side effects include euphoria.

as a lawyer and a draper, and the true story behind caught on a train. All right, now, let's, yeah, look, I mean, I meant to play this track by Ronnie Wood after we played, you know, Tourist Tracker, because it would have been gone, it would have been, you know, go so well. That's what I'm trying to say. But I missed out on it. Played something else which fitted in equally as nicely. But it's not going to stop me playing this for you.

He has a right to complain, if you ask me. The standard of outlaws these days simply isn't, or aren't, what they were. Yeah, that's Rolling Stone Ronnie Wood from his solo album, Fearless. It's an anthology, and that's a track called Outlaws. And that brings us nicely to another two tracks from Taurus Tracker. And it'll work well this way round too. No, it's not going to play. Okay, hang on. Let me pull it. No, listen, this happens every once in a while. Don't worry. I'm on top of this. Let me just pull that out of there and stick it in the other player. You know, these things need servicing. I mean, the amount of work they do, you know, over the years, I'm not surprised that occasionally, and you know, they just get a bit flaky. But, you know, don't worry about it. It's all, the way I look at it, anything that goes wrong on a live show is all part of the program. Yeah, it's true.

0: It's a game, not a great track from Sticking Boy from Tourist Tracker under the spotlight for the second week here at Q-Burn. All kinds of tracks on this particular album, and it is a soundtrack, a rock opera, a working play, a stage production. It's already been a sellout. Terrific stuff. 19 tracks of original songs all on the album. It's well worth having. I'd get hard copy if I were you. Mick Jones from The Clash often is a part of Tourist Tracker in some way, either lends some guitar to a track here and there or produces, and I wouldn't be too surprised if he isn't involved with this one as well. I'm just looking at the small print, but can't see anything at this stage, although I've probably missed it. I think he probably is involved in some way. It's definitely got the that special sound that The Clash had, that Jones had with Big Audio Dynamite. It's in there, isn't it? They are recommended. Terrific. Sticking Boy, new album out from Tourist Tracker, and the final track after that. Here's the final track now.
1: Sticking Boy. Start at lunchtime, finish at 9, £50 a day.

Notorious track and the album Sticking Boy. It's like their version of Tommy from The Who. It's a rock opera. And, you know, go to see it live if I were you. If you see it, you know, if they do another stage production, it'll be great. The last one was a sellout. Sticking Boy from Tourist Track, you know, from Notting Hill, London. And, yeah, we've had four tracks from that now. And like I said, on the album, 19 tracks, all original songs from the band. Featuring guests, you know, occasionally Jenny Bell stars on there on one of the tracks. You know, and various other people. But it's worth having, that's for sure. Right, let's move on. How about this from the Buttons?

That's the buttons and medication. Yeah, it starts off a lot like the Velvet Underground's heroin, but obviously it does that purposely in the title Medication. It kind of gives it to you, doesn't it? But yeah, it develops into a very good song of their own. The buttons, they're people to watch, that's for sure. Q Burnett is PA Just winging my way through another edition. Certainly hope it's hitting the spot you're in.

0: there in the end, Brian Houston from Hot Diggity. Current single Summer's Coming. Well, let's hope it hasn't already been and gone by the time you catch this show. That's it. I'll see you in a week's time, same place for another edition of Cuban. Thanks for listening.
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You sure look good. You know, it's been a long time since we've been together. You know, I would like very much if we could tighten things up and kind of get back together again. But I'd like to ask you just one question.

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Are you with me? Are you with me?

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Gotta have a drink of water and a story read. A teddy bear named Fred, that's my boy.